0: Vous écoutez RM1, Nord-Sud 98.9, Centre 97.3, Est-Ouest 91.7. RM1, la radio nationale.
1: RM1, 9 o'clock. The Flash with Iris Stewart. Good morning, Iris.
2: Good morning, Sophie, and good morning, everyone. The United Kingdom's Defence Secretary, Wes Streeting, says he remains determined to return the Chagos Archipelago to Mauritius. His statement has renewed tensions with US President Donald Trump, who has once again described the agreement as terrible. In an interview with GB News, Donald Trump claimed that Britain was handing the islands to people who should not have them. The agreement provides for Britain to pay Mauritius £101 million annually for 99 years for the continued operation of the military base on Diego Garcia. The number of people killed on Mauritian roads since the beginning of the year has risen to 105. The latest victim is a 27-year-old. He died after losing control of his four-wheel drive vehicle and crashing into a CEB electricity pole at Saint-Martin during the night from Saturday to Sunday. At the same point last year, 83 road deaths had been recorded. This represents an increase of around 25%. Motorcyclists remain the most vulnerable road users.

0: while the number of pedestrian deaths has also risen sharply. Manoj Rajkumar, president of the Federation of Driving School Instructors, believes the figures show that the penalty point system has not produced the expected results. He says stricter laws must be accompanied by greater road safety education. The son of the chief executive officer of the Development Bank of Mauritius has been arrested following the seizure of drugs worth more than 15 million rupees at Buise Viadier. Police reportedly found a suitcase containing 681 grams of cocaine and 323 grams of crystal meth during a search of Pranav Rahul Ruby's home on Saturday. He appeared in court yesterday morning and was remanded in police custody. In a statement, DBM Chief Executive Hemraj Ruby stressed that his son is an adult, lives independently, and has not resided with him for several years. He also said he would not interfere with the police investigation and maintained that the private matter has no bearing on the management or activities of the Development Bank of Mauritius. BOM Stats, the Bank of Mauritius' new economic and financial data platform, has been officially launched. It brings the central bank's statistics together on a single platform, allowing users to search, consult, and download official data more easily. Economist Dr. Bhavish Jagannath says easier access to these figures could improve the way economic information is used in Mauritius, while strengthening transparency and enabling more responsive analysis. He nevertheless stresses that the figures must always be properly understood and examined within their wider context. And moving international, a volcanic eruption in Indonesia has disrupted air travel, forcing authorities to suspend operations at 8 airports, including the country's main international hub near Jakarta. Anak Krakatau sent volcanic ash as high as 15 kilometers into the atmosphere. More than 22,000 passengers and over 200 flights were affected, including services linking Jakarta with Singapore, Doha, Sydney, and Kuala Lumpur. Schools and fishing activities were also disrupted in some areas. Authorities are continuing to monitor the volcano and the movement of the ash cloud. And finally, in sports, Rapidash from the Rameshwar Gajadhar stable has won the Maiden Cup, the most eagerly awaited race of the local horse racing season. Starting from gate 4, Rapidash claimed victory over 2,400 meters under South African jockey Pierre Cornet Offer. Future Swing had entered the race as a favorite, but it was his stable companion Rapidash who eventually prevailed before the large crowd. And that's all for me this morning. Thanks so much for listening. Stay tuned now to the Intermeet.
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Like Manuel Noriega, Saddam Hussein, David Koresh.

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When the sun's coming up, I got cakes on a griddle. 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